0: message in a bottle.
1: Message in a bottle has a lot of the favorite ingredients of the police. It has a driving beat. It has that arpeggiated guitar figure. Not any guitarist can play that. It also had the reggae-ish beat. It had all these elements that are signature elements of the band, and I guess it kind of all comes together in that one tune.

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1: Now the evening has come to a close, and I've had my last dance with you. Onto the empty streets we go, and it might be my last chance with you. So I might as well get it over. The things I have to say won't wait a

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We are CPR UK.

0: 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I'm the sales director of CPR Radio. A wise man once said, the only thing that works in radio advertising today is what you say times how many times you say it. Great idea. And I will use all my 30 years experience to design you a campaign that suits not only your business, but your budget too. Whether you want to increase awareness, you have a sale on, or you want to use us for recruitment advertising, I will design a campaign that suits your individual needs. We care because you care. 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
3: Donald Trump says there were some threats that led to the United States to pull bombers from a UK base. The US president said the military aircraft didn't fly out by accident from RAF Fairford in Gloucestershire. Six men have been arrested over the past week in connection with a suspected plot targeting the base, which had been hosting US bombers involved in strikes against Iran. Jeremy Clarkson's appeared on stage at the Conservative Party conference saying farmers have been attacked from every angle by rising costs.
4: Well, it's terrible is the only way of describing it. We worked really hard all year. It was an absolute disaster on the farming side, but I mean, lucky we've got other projects going on now, but the farming is very, very difficult.
3: He said it's been a terrible year for farming due to the hot weather, but he's optimistic about the future. Elsewhere at the conference, Tory leader Kemi Badenoch warned radical measures may be necessary in the party's new economic plans. It's been announced that former politician turned best-selling writer Geoffrey Archer has died at the age of 86. He had a successful career as a novelist alongside politics and was made a life peer in 1992 as Lord Archer of Weston-super-Mare, becoming the Conservatives' choice to fight for the party in the first London mayoral election. Scottish First Minister John Swinney has defended himself against allegations he misled Holyrood. Info's claims he made about the recently announced plans to reform the triple lock on pensions in the UK. He says there is an area that he and the Prime Minister disagree.
5: Obviously, it's important that I work constructively with the Prime Minister where I can, but there's obviously issues we're going to disagree upon, and the triple lock is one of them.
3: According to the consumer group Which, private dental patients are facing a broken complaint system when dealing with unexpected costs or treatment problems. They surveyed just over 1,000 private dental patients who'd experienced a problem with their treatment in the previous 2 years to find that 39% felt costs were excessive, 22% paid more than quoted, and 21% indicated that pricing was unclear up front. And Northern Ireland have drawn 0-0 with Georgia at Windsor Park in the Nations League. This evening, England take on Czech at Wembley and Scotland are at home to Slovenia. That's the latest from Radio News Hub. I'm Jules Eatsbridge.
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10: A little bit of cloud floating around today. We'll see the sun as well. Feeling quite warm. Highs of 22 degrees. Overnight tonight, down to lows of 13 and staying dry. And the outlook for tomorrow, another mainly sunny day. A little bit of cloud floating around. May see the odd shower heading towards the evening. Highs of 21.
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2: I got in Jones's car. He drove me to meet Johnny Cash at a bookstore. And we came in, and it was this magical moment when Johnny Cash saw George Jones. And Jones seeing Cash, you could just tell the respect and love these guys had for each other. It was magic. I was thinking back on it.

0: 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I'm the sales director of CPR Radio. A wise man once said, the only thing that works in radio advertising today is what you say times how many times you say it. Great idea. 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
2: The music you grew up with, CPR.
3: US President Donald Trump said there were some threats that led to the US to pull bombers from RAF Fairford in Gloucestershire. When asked as he left the White House on Monday if the planes had been moved in response to a threat, Mr. Trump said they didn't fly out by accident. Over the past week, six men have been arrested in connection with a suspected plot targeting the base, which had been hosting US bombers involved in strikes against Iran. Former politician turned best-selling writer Jeffrey Archer died suddenly, aged 86. Archer was a Conservative MP for 5 years before serving as the party's chairman, died suddenly and peacefully at home between writing sessions on Monday. That's according to his publisher, HarperCollins. Jeremy Clarkson's appeared on stage at the Conservative Party conference saying it's been a terrible year for farming.
4: If you're an ordinary farmer, it's not just the weather, remember. It's the, as Charlie was saying, the attacks come from everywhere, whether it's Iran or Ukraine or taxes or energy costs, whatever it might be.
3: But the presenter said he's optimistic about the future. Elsewhere at the conference, Kemi Badenoch warned that radical measures could be necessary in the party's new economic plans. Scottish First Minister John Swinney's defended himself against allegations he misled Holyrood over those claims he made about the recently announced plans to reform the triple lock on pensions in the UK. It was Scottish Tory leader Russell Swinley who made the accusation, but Swinney believes he has nothing to explain.
5: I've got nothing to explain to Parliament about this issue. Scottish pensioners were led to believe there was a triple lock going to be in place, and that gave them legitimate expectations about the level of their pension. They're going to lose out on that.
3: Private dental patients are facing a broken complaint system when dealing with unexpected costs or treatment problems. That's according to Which. The consumer group surveyed 1,009 private dental patients who had experienced a problem with their treatment in the past 2 years to find 39% felt costs were excessive and 22% paid more than quoted. And in the Nations League, Northern Ireland drew 0-0 last night with Georgia at Windsor Park. That's the latest from Radio News Hub. I'm Jules Eastbridge.
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9: A little bit of cloud floating around today. We'll see the sun as well, feeling quite warm, highs of 22 degrees. Overnight tonight, down to lows of 13 and staying dry. And the outlook for tomorrow, another mainly sunny day. A little bit of cloud floating around, may see the odd shower heading towards the evening, highs of 21.
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2: When I handed in my first record, Greetings from Asbury Park, it did not contain Blinded by the Light and Spirit Night. And Clive Davis said, hey, there's nothing that can be played on the radio. And I listened to him. I said, I think he's right. I went back and I wrote two more songs. And I just always felt like if I make some great music that's exciting me, it's going to excite my fans.

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0: I say, Les?
1: Yeah?
0: I found a police dog in my dustbin.
1: Well, how do you know he's a police dog?
0: He had a policeman with him. Though my old man's a dustman, he's got an heart of gold. He got married recently, though he's 86 years old. We said, here, hang on, Dad, you're getting past your prime. He said, well, when you get my age, it helps to pass the time. Hey! My old man's a dustman, he wears a dustman's hat. He wears got blimey trousers and he lives in a council flat. I say, I say, I say, my dustbin's full of lilies.
1: Well,

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Keeping you company through the night. We are CPR UK.

0: Hi, Paul Johnson here, and I just popped in to tell you all about radio advertising on CPR UK. I'm the sales director of CPR Radio. A wise man once said, the only thing that works in radio advertising today is what you say times how many times you say it. Great idea. And I will use all my 30 years experience to design you a campaign that suits not only your business, but your budget too. 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
2: The music you grew up with, CPR.
3: Donald Trump said there were some threats that led to the United States to pull bombers from a UK base. The US president says the military aircraft didn't fly out by accident from RAF Fairford in Gloucestershire. Six men have been arrested over the past week in connection with a suspected plot targeting the base, which had been hosting US bombers involved in strikes against Iran. Jeremy Clarkson has appeared on stage at the Conservative Party conference saying farmers have been attacked from every angle by rising costs.
4: Well, it's terrible is the only way of describing it. It's we worked really hard all year. It was an absolute disaster on the farming side, but I mean, lucky we've got other projects going on now, but the farming is very, very difficult.
3: He says it's been a terrible year for farming due to the hot weather, but he's optimistic about the future. Elsewhere at the conference, Tory leader Kemi Badenoch warned radical measures may be necessary in the party's new economic plans. A new report indicates that more than a quarter of UK adults are finding it difficult to get by on their current income. The proportion is a slight increase from those who were struggling last year, according to research commissioned by Standard Life. Scottish First Minister John Swinney's defended himself against allegations he misled Holyrood. It follows claims he made about the recently announced plans to reform the triple lock on pensions in the UK. He says there is an area where he and the Prime Minister disagree.
5: Obviously, it's important that I work constructively with the Prime Minister where I can, but there's obviously issues we're going to disagree upon, and the triple lock is one of them.
3: The US trial date's been set for a Libyan man accused of making the bomb that blew up Pan Am Flight 103 over Lockerbie almost 40 years ago. Judge Dabney Friedrich says the federal prosecution of Abu Aguila Massoud over the deadliest terror attack in UK history will finally get underway on January the 19th, she again warned she would not tolerate further delays to proceedings, which had been previously postponed several times. All 259 passengers and crew and 11 people on the ground were killed in December 1988. And Northern Ireland have drawn 0-0 with Georgia at Windsor Park in the Nations League. This evening, England take on Czechia at Wembley. Scotland are at home to Slovenia. That's the latest from Radio News Hub. 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
10: A little bit of cloud floating around today. We'll see the sun as well. Feeling quite warm. Highs of 22 degrees. Overnight tonight, down to lows of 13 and staying dry. And the outlook for tomorrow, another mainly sunny day. A little bit of cloud floating around. May see the odd shower heading towards the evening. Highs of 21.
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1: A lyric just killed me the first time I heard it. 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It was one of those songs that just found its place.

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0: it. 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
1: 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I'm the sales director of CPR Radio. 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
3: The music you grew up with, CPR.
4: US President Donald Trump said there were some threats that led to the United States to pull bombers from Area Fairford in Gloucestershire. When asked as he left the White House on Monday if the planes had been moved in response to a threat, Mr. Trump said they didn't fly out by accident. Over the past week, six men have been arrested in connection with a suspected plot targeting the base, which had been hosting US bombers involved in strikes against Iran. Jeremy Clarkson's appeared on stage at the Conservative Party conference saying it's been a terrible year for farming.
5: If you're an ordinary farmer, it's not just the weather, remember. It's the, as Charlie was saying, the attacks come from everywhere, whether it's Iran or Ukraine or taxes or energy costs, whatever it might be.
4: But the presenter said he's optimistic about the future. Elsewhere at the conference, leader Kemi Badenoch warned that radical measures could be necessary in the party's new economic plans. New research indicates more than a quarter of UK adults are finding it difficult to get by on their current income. According to a report commissioned by Standard Life, the proportion is slightly up from those who were struggling on their income last year. Scottish First Minister John Swinney is defending himself against allegations he misled Holyrood. It follows claims he made about the recently announced plans to reform the triple lock on pensions. It was the Scottish Tory leader Russell Findlay who made the accusation, but Swinney believes he has nothing to explain.
6: I've got nothing to explain to Parliament about this issue. Scottish pensioners were led to believe there was a triple lock going to be in place, and that gave them legitimate expectations about the level of their pension. They're going to lose out on that.
4: A trial date has been set in the US for a Libyan man accused of making the bomb that blew up Pan Am Flight 103 over Lockerbie almost 40 years ago. The federal prosecution of Abu Aguila Massoud will get underway on the 19th of January in connection with the deadliest terror attack in UK history. In the Nations League, Northern Ireland drew 0-0 with Georgia at Windsor Park. Tonight, England are at home to Czechia and Scotland take on Slovenia at Hampden Park. That's the latest from Radio News Hub. I'm Jules Eadbridge.
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11: A little bit of cloud floating around today. We'll see the sun as well, feeling quite warm, highs of 22 degrees. Overnight tonight, down to lows of 13 and staying dry. And the outlook for tomorrow, another mainly sunny day. A little bit of cloud floating around, may see the odd shower heading towards the evening, highs of 21.
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to know, is there a Hotel California? You know, we were all from different parts of America. Everybody was going to Los Angeles. That's where everybody was, to try and make it. Nobody was from California. Everybody was from Ohio, you know, or Michigan, or Texas. And so California at that time was this big hotel, was this big melting pot of people with talent trying to fit in. 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

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We are CPR UK.

0: Hi, Paul Johnson here, and I just popped in to tell you all about radio advertising on CPR UK. I'm the sales director of CPR Radio. A wise man once said, the only thing that works in radio advertising today is what you say times how many times you say it. Great idea. And I will use all my 30 years experience to design you a campaign that suits not only your business, but your budget too. 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
2: The music you grew up with, CPR.
3: Donald Trump says there were some threats that led to the US to pull bombers from a UK base. Lucy Gormanly has more.
4: The US president says the military aircraft didn't fly out by accident from RAF Fairford in Gloucestershire. Earlier, US Secretary of State Marco Rubio had sought to play down the withdrawal of the planes after suggestions the move was linked to security concerns. Six men have been arrested over the past week in connection with a suspected plot targeting the air bases.
3: The US will make representations over the Green Party voting to brand Zionism as racism. Washington's top advisor on anti-Semitism says the party is hypocritical to single out Israel while turning a blind eye to other countries. The motion sparked fierce backlash, with party leader Zach Polanski banned from Israel as a result. A study has found a rise in people under 50 being diagnosed with cancer. We're told it's not confined only to bowel cancer either, with a range of different variations rising in younger people. Dr. Vanessa Geergu is the Research Translations Manager for the World Cancer Research Fund and explains what she found.
5: For both men and women, a range of different cancers, including some of the most common, so for example, colorectal, liver and pancreas, were increasing. Specifically for women, further cancers were increasing.
3: The Conservatives are pledging to invest £10 billion to create a new Iron Dome aimed at defending Britain and its overseas bases. The so-called Britannia Shield would be able to detect incoming threats with missiles and drones. Kemi Badenoch announced the move at her party's conference in Birmingham. She says Labour have failed to keep the country safe. Tram services have been stopped in Nottingham after a fire at a residential building. Local fire and rescue services are urging people to avoid the area. The fire broke out at a building on Market Street late last night. And tributes are being paid to former politician and bestseller Geoffrey Archer, who's died at the age of 86. Conservative leader Kemi Badenoch says it was a huge shock, having received a message from him yesterday morning. From Radio News Hub, I'm Frankie Hairsign.
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9: A little bit of cloud floating around today. We'll see the sun as well, feeling quite warm. Highs of 22 degrees. Overnight tonight, down to lows of 13 and staying dry. And the outlook for tomorrow, another mainly sunny day. A little bit of cloud floating around. May see the odd shower heading towards the evening. Highs of 21.
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3: US bombers were pulled up from RAF Fairford in the face of some threats, Lucy Gormanley reports.
4: Donald Trump says the military aircraft didn't fly out by accident from RAF Fairford in Gloucestershire. The Secretary of State had previously said the withdrawal wasn't linked to safety concerns. Well, six men have been arrested over the past week in connection with a suspected plot targeting the airbase.
3: The US anti-Semitism envoy says they will make representations to the UK government over the Green Party's adoption of a policy branding Zionism as racism. They suggested the party is being anti-Semitic in singling out Israel when turning a blind eye to other countries. People under 50 are being diagnosed with cancer more often. It comes from a study from a cancer charity which found the trajectory concerning, despite early diagnosis leading to more positive outcomes. Dr. Vanessa Gordon-Giagu is the Research Translations Manager for the World Cancer Research Fund. She says some forms of cancer are on the decline.
5: We also found decreases for cancers related to smoking for both men and women, and those cancers were of the esophagus and bladder for women, and then lung, esophagus and bladder for men. And those are our key findings.
3: The Conservatives are pledging to invest billions to create the so-called Britannia Shield to defend Britain and its overseas bases in the event of future attacks. Announcing the move at the party's conference, Kemi Badenoch says the world won't wait for Britain to get ready, and Labour have failed to keep the country safe. The Royal Botanic Gardens in Kew has launched a public fundraising appeal to save the historic palm house and its tropical plant collection. It's showing serious signs of deterioration, requiring a £66 million renovation project. So far, half the funds have been secured. And tributes continue to be paid to former politician and best-selling author Jeffrey Archer after his death at the age of 86. His editor, Kate Elton, says he brought joy to generations of readers. That's the latest from Radio News Hub. I'm Frankie Hersine.
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10: A little bit of cloud floating around today. We'll see the sun as well, feeling quite warm, highs of 22 degrees. Overnight tonight, down to lows of 13 and staying dry. And the outlook for tomorrow, another mainly sunny day. A little bit of cloud floating around, may see the odd shower heading towards the evening, highs of 21.
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0: It's time to wake up. The best mix of music. It's Big Johnny P.
1: Good

So here we go. Good morning. Tuesday, October 6th. Welcome along. It is the breakfast show between now and 10 o'clock. Hope you're doing well. It's your very own JP. Today is National Taco Day then. National Coaches Day. World Cerebral Palsy Day. National Badger Day. Be kind to your badger. Yeah, don't spit out your tea like that again, all right? National Mad Hatter Day. National Plus Size Appreciation Day. That's good. That's good. And National Depression Screening Day. If it's your birthday, you are a Libra. We'll do the birthday file in the next hour for you. This hour, loads of music, helping you get up in the morning and help you get out the door while you got one leg in your pant. I know. Yeah, you know. You're running late, aren't you? Come on, you should be ready for work by now. For goodness sake. Come on in. Maybe some Donna Summer will help.

CC Music Factory. Everybody dance now. Let's have a look at the birthdays then. Elaine Derbyshire, she's 95 years old today. She's a retired actress, but best known as a role as Emily Bishop in Corrie. Melvin Bragg, he's 87 years old today. Of course, he did the South Bank show for years. The lovely Britt Ekland is 84, Swedish actress, of course, in The Man with the Golden Gun, The Wicker Man and Get Carter. Dave Spikey from Phoenix Nice is 75 years old today. Kevin Cronin, going to hear from him very soon for Mario Speedwagon. He's 75. Bruce Grobbelaar, the Zimbabwean former Liverpool goalkeeper, he's 69. Elizabeth Shue, she's lovely, isn't she? She's 63. She was in The Karate Kid. I had a massive crush on her when I was young. Beautiful. Niall Quinn, 60, of course, the Irish professional footballer. Played for Man City, Sunderland and the Republic of Ireland. Sven Carlsen, the Norwegian former strongman, is 59. Zelma Davies, who we just heard, part of the CC Music Factory, 57. Daniel Kavanagh, we're going to hear from him next. He's in the band Anathema. And Ian Grufford, Welsh acting in the Titanic, he's 53. Let's say happy birthday then to Daniel Kavanagh. He's 54, and this is him in Anathema.

Mario Speedwagon. And keep on loving you. Good morning. It is Breakfast with Jono, celebrating Keith Cronin's 75th birthday.

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3: 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So don't be late. It's Monday

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3: Tuesday's show with Jono Pierce is like a leftover roast potato. Unexpectedly enjoyable and somehow better the second time round. He played a song so cheerful I had to sit down.

Kylie Minogue, I Should Be So Lucky. Let's have a look at some events on this day in history then. I can tell you this day in 1991, Michael Jackson, gives Elizabeth Taylor away at a wedding to construction worker Larry Fortensky.

won that, didn't he? Yeah, he did. I like a bit of Will Young. And where are we going? 2023 American Simon Biles wins all-round gold at the World Championships in Antwerp, Belgium, becoming the most decorated gymnast with 34 World and Olympic medals. It makes my trampolining look a bit tame now when I was the Kent champion when I was young. I know. It's the only time I've got a trophy in my life. I know. Right, okay then. We mentioned back this day, 1991, Michael Jackson gave Elizabeth Taylor away at her wedding. What if he said to her, "Hey, you know what, Elizabeth Taylor, just beat it."

Okay. 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It was a terrible joke, all right? I'm sorry to give you a really bad joke this morning. I do apologise with my Just Beat It for Michael Jackson. Anyway, you'll be glad to know the show doesn't improve.

0: Shania Twain, and man, I feel like a woman. Please don't tell too many people about the fact that I feel like a woman this morning. I know, I try to keep it between ourselves, but it's not something I want to say too much about, if you don't mind. Anyway, Colin, how you doing, my friend?
1: I bought a scale model of a Spitfire the other day from my local toy shop. I got home and opened the box and found there was no instructions in there. Honestly, you couldn't make it up.
0: Thanks, Colin. Thanks, mate. Hope you got your Spitfire made eventually. Anyway, Taylor Swift, this week's number one.

0: Hi, Paul Johnson here, and I just popped in to tell you all about radio advertising on CPR UK. I'm the sales director of CPR Radio. A wise man once said, the only thing that works in radio advertising today is what you say times how many times you say it. 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
3: Donald Trump says there were some threats that led to the US to pull bombers from a UK base. Lucy Gormanley has more.
4: The US president says the military aircraft didn't fly out by accident from RAF Fairford in Gloucestershire. Earlier, US Secretary of State Marco Rubio had sought to play down the withdrawal of the planes after suggestions the move was linked to security concerns. Six men have been arrested over the past week in connection with a suspected plot targeting the air bases.
3: The US will make representations over the Green Party voting to brand Zionism as racism. Washington's top advisor on anti-Semitism says the party is hypocritical to single out Israel while turning a blind eye to other countries. The motion sparked fierce backlash, with party leader Zach Polansky banned from Israel as a result. A study has found a rise in people under 50 being diagnosed with cancer. We're told it's not only confined to bowel cancer either, with a range of different variations rising in younger people. Dr. Vanessa Gordon-Giagu is the Research Translations Manager for the World Cancer Research Fund. She explains what they're looking at next.
5: Awareness of cancer and talking about things that you might be worried about, that's the positive bit. The bit that is the negative bit is that cancers are happening more commonly in people under 50, and that from a research perspective is the bit that we need to understand.
3: The Conservatives are pledging to invest £10 billion to create a new Iron Dome aimed at defending Britain and its overseas bases. The so-called Britannia Shield would be able to detect incoming threats with missiles and drones. Kemi Badenoch announced the move at her party's conference in Birmingham. She says Labour have failed to keep the country safe. A new report indicates that more than a quarter of UK adults are finding it difficult to get by on their current income. Standard Life say the proportion is a slight increase from those who were struggling on their income last year. And tributes are being paid to former politician and bestseller Geoffrey Archer, who died at the age of 86. Conservative leader Kemi Badenoch says it was a huge shock. From Radio News Hub, I'm Frankie Hersine.
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7: 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Becky O'Connor from PensionBee explains.
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10: A little bit of cloud floating around today. We'll see the sun as well, feeling quite warm. Highs of 22 degrees. Overnight tonight, down to lows of 13 and staying dry. And the outlook for tomorrow, another mainly sunny day. A little bit of cloud floating around. May see the odd shower heading towards the evening. Highs of 21.
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Rihanna. Here we go then, Tuesday, 6th of October, 2026, day 279. Welcome along to breakfast. It's your very own JP. In a few minutes' time, we are going to give you a brand new fact or fiction for today. We basically give you two statements. One is completely true and the other one is false, all right? So there you go. We're going to do that a bit later on this morning. And also, in the next hour, we are going to play some brand new music as well. So make sure you stick around with us right here. CPR UK.

Warren Zevron and Werewolves of London. Good morning. It's 12 after 8. How you doing? Yes, and I'm going to say well done to Beryl, who got the answer incorrect. I love you really, Beryl. And if you remember, yesterday's Fact or Fiction was all about bananas being radioactive, or it was about the Great Wall of China being seen from the moon. Basically, if you listened, you can't see the Great Wall of China from the moon. No, you can't. But bananas are radioactive. But only a small amount if you love your bananas. And apparently you shouldn't eat more than one a day. There you go. Right, today then, in Fact or Fiction, you may wonder why we're playing the Hello Hello theme. And Paul's already been in touch with the show. I'll tell you in a minute. Right, Fact or Fiction today. One of these is true, one of them is false. One of them's a fact, the other's fiction. And it is, no, I didn't get the idea from Grant off EastEnders, all right? You all right, Phil? Yeah. And of course, he's doing really well at the moment in, what's he called? The Traitors. Yeah, Ross Kemp, that's the fella. Right, fact or fiction today then? No, I didn't get the idea for his show. Right, fact or fiction. Is this true or is this false? The Eiffel Tower can be about 15 centimetres taller in summer because the metal expands in hot weather. Or, the Eiffel Tower is originally designed to be a permanent structure but has almost immediately moved to another French city. There you go. So, fact or fiction, one of these is true, one of them's false. Both on the Eiffel Tower. That's why we got the Hello Hello music going. The Eiffel Tower can be about 15 centimetres taller in the summer because the metal expands. Or was the Eiffel Tower was originally designed to be a permanent structure but was almost immediately moved to another French city? There you go. That is the question today. And Bonnie Tyler, the late Bonnie Tyler, can help. She's lost in France, you know.

All Because of You is You Too, 8:21 on a Tuesday. One of those days yesterday, I don't know if you ever had one of those days. I had one of those stressful days. I had to go and do some appointments when I was at work later on in the morning. So I had to drive up to London again. And it reminds me, I haven't played with you, Liz, yet. So I need to go and do that before Sadiq Khan comes at me for baseball bats. Yeah, I know. He doesn't really do that. He just sends one of his cronies out to collect the money. Anyway, so I was up in London yesterday, and that was fun. Try not to run over cyclists. I think I've mentioned this before. They are really the bane of my existence, driving through bits of London. And I noticed this. Why? Perhaps you can help me if you're listening to certain parts of London. Why is the petrol cheaper in London? I've noticed this, 5p a litre cheaper in Plumstead High Street yesterday than it was down in Kent. Because we are now hitting about £2.01. But up in Plumstead High Street yesterday, it was £1.95. I know. I couldn't believe me luck. £1.95. Anyway, so I did that. Got back to the office yesterday, and I got to that time of the month when I had to put new cartridge in my fountain pen. Because I'm old-fashioned, I use fountain pens for work, and I like writing in ink. And, of course, it was that thing yesterday. Took the cartridge out, put it in the pen, and it immediately went over my shirt. You know what I'm saying? It was a good Monday.

0: that just said Sam on the old texticle, on the texticle, not the testicle. No, no, no, no, no. You misheard me, for goodness sake. I said texticle. Texticle, that's what I've been saying.
1: Hi, I'm sorry to bother you.
0: Yes, right.
1: You've been on my mind for about a week now.
0: Okay, thank you very much. It's probably saying things like texticles not helping. Anyway, Sam, you text in and said, oh, Jono, can you give us the fact or fiction thing again? Is that all right?
1: Oh, okay.
0: Oh, so we're going to do it again for you. So fact or fiction, one of these is true, the other is false. So is this statement true? The Eiffel Tower can be about 15 centimetres taller in summer because the metal expands in hot weather. Or is this true? The Eiffel Tower was originally designed to be a permanent structure but was almost immediately moved to another French city. Oh, we give you the answer just before 10.

0: Does your child love wrestling? 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If they do, why not book a Rumble Wrestling birthday party package today? 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

join me on a Friday and a Sunday on CPR UK, North and South. Great music, your requests. It's a no-brainer. Friday is the Icons of Music series, and Sunday is a bit of a wind down. Some smooth sounds.

Shanks and Bigfoot Sweet Like Chocolate, 8:36, Tuesday morning. Reason we play them, back in 1999, they won a MOBO for being the best dance act. There you go. TLC won Best Video for No Scrubs. Lauryn Hill won Best International Act. And Tina Turner won for a Lifetime Achievement Award.

Tina Turner, of course, 8:40. 2007, Queen's groundbreaking promo for their 1975 hit Bohemian Rhapsody was named the UK's best music video in a survey of music fans. Out of 1,051 adults, a massive survey, of course, 30% named the six-minute video, which only took 3 hours to shoot and cost a mere $3,500 to make, as their favourite video. Okay, and after this, we're going to play the song which was said to be the worst song of the 1980s in Rolling Stone magazine. First, we're going to play one of the best from Queen, and then immediately after, we're going to play the worst. Is this the

So whether you believe it or not then, at this day 2011, that was nominated as the worst song of the 80s ever. Final Countdown by Europe came in second, and Lady in Red by Christy Burr came in third. Yeah, that was in the Rolling Stone magazine. At this day as well, we remember the passing of the legend Eddie Van Halen, who is the revered guitarist and co-founder of the rock band Van Halen. He died at the age of 65 this day 6 years ago.

0: 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I'm the sales director of CPR Radio. A wise man once said, the only thing that works in radio advertising today is what you say times how many times you say it. 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
3: US bombers were pulled from RAF Fairford in the face of some threat, Lucy Gormanly reports.
4: Donald Trump says the military aircraft didn't fly out by accident from RAF Fairford in Gloucestershire. The Secretary of State had previously said the withdrawal wasn't linked to safety concerns. Well, six men have been arrested over the past week in connection with a suspected plot targeting the airbase.
3: The US anti-Semitism envoy says they will make representations to the UK government over the Green Party's adoption of policy branding Zionism as racism. They suggested the party is being anti-Semitic in singling out Israel when turning a blind eye to other countries. A study has found a rise in people under 50 being diagnosed with cancer. We're told it's not confined only to bowel cancer either, with a range of different variations rising in younger people. Dr. Vanessa Gordon-Giagu is the Research Translations Manager for the World Cancer Research Fund and explains what she found.
5: What we found is that for both men and women, a range of different cancers, including some of the most common, so for example, colorectal, liver and pancreas, were increasing. Specifically for women, further cancers were increasing.
3: The Conservatives are pledging to invest billions to create the so-called Britannia Shield to defend Britain and its overseas bases in the event of future attacks. Announcing the move at the party's conference, Kemi Badenoch says the world won't wait on Britain to get ready. Labour failed to keep the country safe. Loganair cabin crew are to hold a ballot over potential strike action after rejecting an offer over pay. It'll involve more than 60 crew based out of a number of airports in Scotland. Unite claims the final wage offer from the company was made before pay negotiations had taken place. And Hotel California by the Eagles has been voted the best driving song by British motorists. More than a quarter of those surveyed gave it the top spot, with Bruce Springsteen's Born in the USA coming up next and Miley Cyrus's Flowers in third. That's the latest from Radio News Hub. I'm Frankie Hairsine.
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9: A little bit of cloud floating around today. We'll see the sun as well, feeling quite warm. Highs of 22 degrees overnight tonight, down to lows of 13 and staying dry. And the outlook for tomorrow, another mainly sunny day. A little bit of cloud floating around, may see the odd shower heading towards the evening. Highs of 21.
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0: not impress the boss by being early this morning.
1: Nah. On the other hand, that sucks.
0: Here's another breakfast anthem.

0: Spiller and Grewjet here on CPR UK. Good morning. How you doing? Into the last hour then. We are going to give the answer to our fact or fiction just before 10. The fact or fiction today goes like this. The Eiffel Tower can be about 15 centimetres taller in summer because the metal expands in hot weather. Is that true or is it a false? And B, is this true or is this a false? The Eiffel Tower was originally designed to be a permanent structure but was almost immediately moved to another French city. Just to give you a clue, one is true, one is false, all right? One is fact, one is fiction. Yeah, one is fact, one is fiction.
1: One is fact, one is fiction.
0: Do you get that now? Yeah? Before I people complaining. So Jono, are you saying one is fact, one is fiction? Guess what I'm saying. One is true, one is false. So the Eiffel Tower expanding 15 centimetres tall in summer can be true or it can be false. And the Eiffel Tower was originally designed to be a permanent structure, but was almost immediately moved to another French city. Can also be true, but can be false. So only one of them. So if one's true, the other's got to be false and vice versa. Does I sort of explained it? Yeah, does that make sense?
2: Oh yeah, I get it now, Jono. Thank you.
0: That's all right, anytime. If you've got any questions, just ask me.
2: Okay, I will do. Thank you.
0: Yeah, so hopefully you understand where we're going with this. Also, this hour, we got some brand new music we're going to play you. We're going to do that just before the 9:30 a.m.

Miley Cyrus and Flowers, 1956 today. Bobby Charlton makes his league debut for Manchester United against Charlton Athletic, scoring twice in United's 4-2 victory at Old Trafford. Gotta be careful I say, because I know quite a few of their Athletic supporters actually from the Old Valley. Yeah, sorry, Charlton.

share love and understanding right here, CPR UK. It is time to play some brand new music. Today, we're going to play a track from Lee and Kelly, who's a brilliant country singer. Love her to bits. This was released on the 1st of October 2026, and she released it in support of Game Change Project, right? This is a charity single, and it's in support of the Game Change Project. She's an ambassador of the project, and all the funds from this single will go to help charity and its work with young people. The song is particularly personal to Leanne because Leanne left school at 12 years old and never had any secondary education. Her own experience helped inspire connection with the Game Change Project charity that provides young people with alternative opportunities to develop practical skills, build confidence and discover the potential. For Leanne, the charity represents the kind of opportunity she wishes had been available when she was young. So, this single is called You Change the Game. This is Leanne Kelly, and check out her website and make sure you buy a copy.

0: That is fantastic. Thank you very much, Leanne. And if you want to find her, it's basically her name is spelt two separate ways. Lee is L-E-E and A-A-N Kelly. Yeah, if I do that again and try and spell it this time with English. Lee is L-E-E and A-A-N Kelly. And I still didn't make it very clear, did I? I know I can't do this very well. I can't speak this morning. I know I'm having one of those days. But if you look up Leanne Kelly and maybe look up her singing, You Change the Game, buy a copy and support kids all across the UK.
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2: 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The whole family will enjoy the high-flying moves that the kids will be talking about for weeks after. There's also a chance to meet all your favorite wrestlers after the show with our VIP backstage pass. And remember to bring your phone to grab those all-important photos with the Rumble Wrestling stars. 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
3: in the evening. It's soul in my town. Hi, this is JB inviting you to join me this coming Thursday evening at 8 for a touch of soul and Motown. So make it a date this Thursday at 8. On
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0: Oasis Wonderwall is 9:37. And I tell you what, they are back big in a year or so's time. The movie is still out in the cinema. And have I seen it?
1: Have you seen the movie, Jono?
0: No, I haven't seen it. Is it any good?
1: Yeah, it's not too bad. It's quite emotional in places.
0: Is it really? Yeah, I might be able to look at it. But I'll wait for it to come out on Disney.
1: Oh, you are unbelievable.
0: Yeah, I know. Thank you very much for that. Anyway, it's breakfast. It's 22 minutes to 10. Oh, we got an hour of 80s. And then we got my mate Kev, who's here between 11 and 2 today. And of course, up north, Jono. Yeah, you know, up north, lad. Marky Mark's on Drive Time between 4 and 7 this afternoon.

The legend of Jerry Rafferty, 9:46. And if you are looking down right down the line this morning, looking for your trains, I hear there's some disruption in certain parts. I'm so sorry, you're right, because you know what? I do try and get the trains working on the breakfast show. I do try and clear the roads for you, and it caused the usual chaos around the Dartford Crossing this morning and the A2 busyness. You know what? I can't help it, you know? I do try my best to say you are coming through and to mind out the road. But for those at the railway station, Ocean Colour Sea now.

Preston, don't look back. It's breakfast. It's 9:54. Just time for me to give you the answer to fact or fiction today. We asked you whether the Eiffel Tower can be 15 taller in summer or if the Eiffel Tower was originally designed to be a permanent structure. The answer was, in fact, A, it can be 15 centimetres taller in summer due to the metal expansion, and B was false. It was not originally designed to be a permanent structure and it wasn't moved. It was just going to be one of those things up for a little while, a bit like the London Eye, I suppose.

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3: Donald Trump says there were some threats that led to the US to pull bombers from a UK base. Lucy Gorman-Lee has the details.
4: The US president says the military aircraft didn't fly out by accident from RAF Fairford in Gloucestershire. Earlier, US Secretary of State Marco Rubio had sought to play down the withdrawal of the planes after suggestions the move was linked to security concerns. Six men have been arrested over the past week in connection with a suspected plot targeting the air bases.
3: The US will make representations over the Green Party, voting to brand Zionism as racism. Washington's top advisor on anti-Semitism says the party is hypocritical to single out Israel while turning a blind eye to other countries. The motion has sparked fierce backlash, with party leader Zach Polansky banned from Israel as a result. People under 50 are being diagnosed with cancer more often. It comes from a study from a cancer charity which found the trajectory concerning, despite early diagnosis leading to more positive outcomes. Dr. Vanessa Gordon-Giagu is the Research Translations Manager for the World Cancer Research Fund. She says some forms of cancer are on the decline.
5: We also found decreases for cancers related to smoking for both men and women, and those cancers were of the esophagus and bladder for women, and then lung, esophagus and bladder for men. And those are our key findings.
3: The Conservatives are pledging to invest £10 billion to create a new iron dome aimed at defending Britain and its overseas bases. The so-called Britannia Shield would be able to detect incoming threats with missiles and drones. Kemi Badenoch announced the move at her party's conference in Birmingham. She says Labour have failed to keep the country safe. And eBay have launched a new skills program aimed at young entrepreneurs. It aims to support young people building skills in things like AI, with their new report saying 18 to 24-year-olds are looking for different ways to earn. Two-thirds say they make money outside of paid employment, from selling and freelancing to content creation. That's the latest from Radio News Hub. I'm Frankie Hersein.
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9: A little bit of cloud floating around today. We'll see the sun as well, feeling quite warm. Highs of 22 degrees. Overnight tonight, down to lows of 13 and staying dry. And the outlook for tomorrow, another mainly sunny day. A little bit of cloud floating around. May see the odd shower heading towards the evening. Highs of 21.
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Good morning. Welcome along. Tuesday morning. Thanks very much to Jono Pierce. He'll be back with you tomorrow morning from 7 a.m. right here on CPR UK Breakfast. 60 minutes of 80s classics. You fancy that? That's lucky. You're in the right place. Thompson Twins, Hold Me Now. New music, Living by Numbers. Remember that one? And this one, Bonnie Tyler, Holding Out for a Hero on CPR UK. Morning.

Got a past 10 on your Tuesday morning. New music living by numbers. Thompson Twins, Hold Me Now, and Bonnie Tyler, Holding Out for a Hero. Fantastic tunes here on CBR UK on the 80s hour through until 11 with Jim. Keeping those requests coming in for Friday, your request 80s hour. 60 minutes of classics chosen by you. 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

Good morning to Barry, who's listening on the Isle of Sheppey in the sunshine this morning, loving the 80s tunes, just going around doing his day-to-day job. That's all right, and hope you're listening loud, and if you're not, right, what are you going to do? 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Keep those requests coming in. We're going to be very busy on Friday. I remember we've got about 4 hours' worth of music from you guys, but we will pick as many as we can. Tracy Ormond, They Don't Know About Us, and this one, another 80s classic you wouldn't have heard for a while. Voyage, Voyage, Desireless. Remember this one? On the 80s out, CPR UK with Jimbo.

Tracy Ullman, They Don't Know About Us, 25 to 11. The 80s Hour with Jim through until 11. After that, Kev Wilson jumps into the hot seat for the new way to spend your day through until 2 o'clock. The Big Drive Home coming up at 4. Phil Stills in at 7 o'clock, an hour of the 1970s. And then you can relax in style from 10 o'clock tonight with The Late Lounge, 2 hours of lovely, slow, romantic, sloppy stuff to finish your day in style. None of that in the next half hour or so. Paul Young, Come Back and Stay. Cyndi Lauper, Girls Just Want to Have Fun. Now this one, Madness and House of Fun, plays on the 80s Hour here on CPR UK.

Another one of our 80s 12-inch specials, Paul Young, Come Back and Stay on CPR UK. 10:45, going to cram as many in as we can between now and the top of the hour. And Kev Wilson, London Boys Requiem, Deacon Blue, Real Gone Kid. And this one, Cyndi Lauper and Girls Just Want to Have Fun on the 80s Hour, CPR UK.

That's about your lot from me. I'll see you again tomorrow morning from 10 a.m. when we do it all over again. Get those requests coming in for the All Request 80s Hour on Friday. After the news at 11, Kev Wilson will be here through until 2. The big drive home from 4. And then Phil Steele through the decades, the 1970s for a Tuesday evening. 60 minutes of 70s. If you fancy that, I would definitely join Phil at 7 o'clock. And then the Late Lounge at 10 with 2 hours of romantic tunes to finish off your day. Right, talking about finishing off, Queen, David Bowie, Under Pressure. And this one, Deacon Blue and Real Gone Kids. That's it for me today. Have a good one. Be safe. And I'll see you at 10 o'clock tomorrow morning.

0: Hi, Paul Johnson here, and I just popped in to tell you all about radio advertising on CPR UK. I'm the sales director of CPR Radio. A wise man once said, the only thing that works in radio advertising today is what you say times how many times you say it. 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
3: US bombers were pulled from RAF Fairford in the face of some threats, Lucy Gormanly reports.
4: Donald Trump says the military aircraft didn't fly out by accident from RAF Fairford in Gloucestershire. The Secretary of State had previously said the withdrawal wasn't linked to safety concerns. Well, six men have been arrested over the past week in connection with a suspected plot targeting the airbase.
3: Meanwhile, the Conservatives are pledging to invest billions to create this so-called Britannia Shield to defend Britain and its overseas bases in the event of future attacks. Announcing the move at the party's conference, Kemi Badenoch says the world won't wait on Britain to get ready. Labour have failed to keep the country safe. A man's been charged for failing to comply with restrictions imposed on an anti-migrant protest in Gosport. Police say around 350 people were at the scene near to where a group of migrants were brought ashore by the Coast Guard. A total of 12 people were arrested for offences including assaulting a police officer, drunk and disorderly, criminal damage and racially aggravated public order. A study has found a rise in people under 50 being diagnosed with cancer. We're told it's not only confined to bowel cancer either, with a range of different variations rising in younger people. Dr. Vanessa Gordon at Giargu is a research translations manager for the World Cancer Research Fund. She explains what they're looking at next.
5: Talking about things that you might be worried about, that's the positive bit. The bit that is the negative bit is that cancers are happening more commonly in people under 50. And that, from a research perspective, is the bit that we need to understand.
3: Tributes continue to be paid to former politician and best-selling author Jeffrey Archer after his death at the age of 86. Giles Brandreth called him a great storyteller, while his editor Kate Elton says he brought great joy to generations of readers. And Hotel California by the Eagles has been voted the best driving song by British motorists. More than a quarter of those surveyed gave it the top spot, with Bruce Springsteen's Born in the USA coming up next and Miley Cyrus's Flowers in third. From Radio News Hub, I'm Frankie Hersein.
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7: 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Becky O'Connor from PensionBee explains.
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10: A little bit of cloud floating around today. We'll see the sun as well, feeling quite warm. Highs of 22 degrees. Overnight tonight, down to lows of 13 and staying dry. And the outlook for tomorrow, another mainly sunny day. A little bit of cloud floating around. May see the odd shower heading towards the evening. Highs of 21.
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12: Thank you, Jim. Let's get things underway with Queen and Fat Bottom Girls on the all-new 11 to 2 radio show.

Def Leppard and Pour Some Sugar On Me here with Kev on CPR UK, CPR North. And before that, we heard Herman's Hermits, Back to the 60s, I'm Into Something Good. Staying with the 60s now with the Overlanders and Michelle. This hour, we've got our twin spin, the vaults of CPR and our movie track.

The Four Tops and a Simple Game as we go down to the vaults of CPR. From 1971, and our three tracks from the vault today are all tracks from Motown. Before that, we heard the Bee Gees and Staying Alive. We've got the Small Faces next with All or Nothing, and then it's our twin spin from Status Quo.

0: Status Quo, our twin spin artists today, and both tracks were cover versions. There's The Wanderer, recorded by Dion in 1964 for Status Quo, and from 1977, Rocking All Over the World, originally done by John Fogerty in 1975. We'll take a short break. We'll be back with Johnny Hates Jazz.
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I would like to invite you to my show on a Sunday, 12 o'clock UK time. 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

Tavares with More Than a Woman, our movie track today, and the film that they came from was Saturday Night Fever, directed by John Bradham and produced by Robert Stigwood. Tony Manero, played by John Travolta, who escapes his day job by spending his Saturday nights dancing at the Odyssey Disco. He partners Stephanie Manganeau, who enters a dance competition and they win. And that came from the film Saturday Night Fever, 1977. And here's the lovely voice of Corinne Bailey-Ray and Put Your Records On, here on CPR UK, CPR North.

Ronan Keating of Boyzone, going solo with Loving Each Day. Blondie next with Sunday Girl. And then taking us up to the top of the hour, we've got Big Country with One Great Thing. You're listening to CPR, the all new 11 to 2 radio show with Kev. Here's Blondie with her Sunday Girl.

0: Hi, Paul Johnson here, and I just popped in to tell you all about radio advertising on CPR UK. 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
3: Customers of online clothing retailer ASOS have received notifications this morning claiming the company has been hacked. The notification read, "Dear ASOS, DPO and IT, we have fully compromised the Snowflake instance. Engage with us or we will leak it." Shares in the company have dropped by over 10%. The Conservatives are pledging to invest £10 billion to create a new Iron Dome aimed at defending Britain and its overseas bases. The so-called Britannia Shield would be able to detect incoming threats with missiles and drones. Kemi Badenoch announced the move at her party's conference in Birmingham. She said Labour have failed to keep the country safe. Meanwhile, Donald Trump says there were some threats that led to the US pulling bombers out of a UK base. Lucy Gormanly has the details.
4: The US president says the military aircraft didn't fly out by accident from RAF Fairford in Gloucestershire. Earlier, US Secretary of State Marco Rubio had sought to play down the withdrawal of the planes after suggestions the move was linked to security concerns. Six men have been arrested over the past week in connection with a suspected plot targeting the air bases.
3: The US anti-Semitism envoy says they will make representation to the UK government over the Green Party's adoption of policy branding Zionism as racism. They suggested the party is being anti-Semitic in singling out Israel when turning a blind eye to other countries. More parents across England are set to be given extra support to toilet train their children before they start primary school. A pilot led by the City of York Council could be replicated by dozens of others in England. Felicity Gillespie is from Kindred Squared, who funded the pilot.
5: It became increasingly apparent that teachers were reporting more and more children were turning up to school starting at the beginning of reception, not toilet trained. Last year it was 26%, one in four children starting school not toilet trained. And alongside that, we had one in five parents saying they weren't aware that there was a sort of issue.
3: And tennis world number one Jannik Sinner has ended his season early with a knee injury. That's the latest from Radio News Hub. I'm Matthew Dudley.
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9: A little bit of cloud floating around today. We'll see the sun as well, feeling quite warm. Highs of 22 degrees overnight tonight, down to lows of 13 and staying dry. And the outlook for tomorrow, another mainly sunny day. A little bit of cloud floating around, may see the odd shower heading towards the evening. Highs of 21.
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0: A very good afternoon and welcome along and welcome back to hour two of the all a new 11 to 2 radio show with me, Kev. There's Van Halen and a Jump, Mark Allman featuring Gene Pitney, and Something's Got a Hold of My Heart, first released by Gene back in 1960s. That comes next.
1: The

Album of the week this week is Lionel Richie Can't Slow Down, his second studio solo album from 1983. All Night Long, All Night. This combines the Commodores style with Caribbean influences. Peaked at number two here back in 1983. Before that, we heard Feeder with Buck Rogers, and now it's the turn of M People and they're Searching for a Hero here on CPR UK and CPR North.

The Beatles take us on a journey back to 1966 with Paperback Writer. Some Guys Have All the Luck. The original version was by the Persuaders back in 1973. But this is Robert Palmer with his version of the same said song.

0: That's our second track from the vaults of CPR today on the Motown label. The Supremes from 1970 and Someday We'll Be Together. Before that, it was a Spencer Davis group and Keep On Running. Time for a break, then it's Kiss with Crazy, Crazy Nights.
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3: When life gets a bit too much, there's one place to go. 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

No true love. Coming next, we've got the Beach Boys with California Girls from the album Summer Days and the Summer Nights from 1965. And there's Buddy Holly with True Love Ways, recorded in 1958, but not released until 1960.

Steve Winwood, our 12-incher today, and Higher Love. That was from 1986, and Kygo and Whitney Houston done a version of that in the year 2019. You're the inspiration, as Chicago tells us on this Tuesday afternoon.

taking us to the news and weather at the top of the hour. We got Phil Collins and I Miss Again. We'll be back with another hour of music you grew up with on the all new 11 to 2 radio show with me, Kev. And we shall also have our same title, different song. We'll have our final visit to the CPR vaults and our number one today. We'll find out what year that is before we play it here on CPR UK and CPR North.

0: Paul Johnson here, and I just popped in to tell you all about radio advertising on CPR UK. I'm the sales director of CPR Radio. A wise man once said, the only thing that works in radio advertising today is what you say times how many times you say it. Great idea. 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
3: The Conservatives have this morning pledged £10 billion for a new British defence system. It's been called the Britannia's Shield and will be able to detect incoming threats of missiles or drones. Shadow Defence Secretary James Cartledge explains what it would do.
4: It's very much about three key things. Seeing the threat, working out how to respond and intercepting it. And in each of those three areas, a lot of extra investment going in.
3: Meanwhile, the US President Donald Trump says there were threats which led to the US pulling aircraft out of RAF Fairford. That's despite the Secretary of State, Marco Rubio, previously claiming the withdrawal wasn't linked to safety concerns. Shares in the clothing retailer ASOS have dropped by over 10% this morning. It's after thousands of ASOS customers have been sent a notification claiming the company has been hacked. We have contacted them for a comment. A man's been charged for failing to comply with restrictions imposed on an anti-migrant protest in Gosport. Police say around 350 people were at the scene, near to where a group of migrants were brought ashore by the Coast Guard. A total of 12 people were arrested for offences including assaulting a police officer, drunk and disorderly, criminal damage, and racially aggravated public order. After a successful trial run in York, extra support is set to be given to parents in order to toilet train their children before starting primary school. Project leaders say fewer children in York started reception without toilet training last month compared to last year's cohort. Kindred Squared funded the pilot. Their spokesperson is Felicity Gillespie.
5: So what we realised was that there was a huge need for more information for parents about why it matters that children are toilet trained when they start school, and also to address the issue practically, because teachers were saying they were losing on average a day a week of teaching time.
3: Tributes continue to be paid to the former politician and author Geoffrey Archer after his death at the age of 86. Charles Brandreth called him a great storyteller. And Hotel California by the Eagles has been voted the best driving song by British motorists. That's the latest from Radio News Hub. I'm Matthew Dudley.
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8: A little bit of cloud floating around today. We'll see the sun as well, feeling quite warm, highs of 22 degrees. Overnight tonight, down to lows of 13 and staying dry. And the outlook for tomorrow, another mainly sunny day. A little bit of cloud floating around, may see the odd shower heading towards the evening, highs of 21.
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If I could turn back time by Cher, getting us underway for our final hour here on the all a new 11 to 2 radio show with Kev. And I know if I could turn back time, I think I'd go back to the 1970s when I was a teenager. Jackie Wilson and Your Love Keeps Lifting Me Higher is Waiting in the Wings. And then we're going to hear from Motorhead and Janet Jackson.

That was the Ace of Spades. I don't know what they've done with the other aces, the Diamonds, the Clubs, or the Hearts. But that was Motorhead. Janet Jackson and Whoops Now playing for us. And then it's same title, a different song. Something About You is the title. 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

Something About You. We kicked off with level 42. Top 10 in 1985 and World Machine, Something About You. And there's the four tops from 1965 from their second album. And that was written by Holland, Dozier and Holland. Kylie Minogue, What Do I Have to Do? For us here on the CPR, UK CPR North. Good afternoon to you all.

from the film Electric Dreams, Giorgio Moroder and Phil Oakey, and together in Electric Dreams, Spice Girls, and Stop Playing For Us Now, and then it's our track from the vaults of CPR with Smokey Robinson and the Miracles.

0: Our final track this afternoon from the vaults of CPR, Smokey Robinson and the Miracles from 1960. Our final track on the Motown label and Shop Around. Time for a break, and then it's the Beach Boys, Michael Jackson and Wickfield.
1: The Southeast's most popular wrestlers are back for a monster autumn tour. 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The whole family will enjoy the high-flying moves that the kids will be talking about for weeks after. There's also a chance to meet all your favorite wrestlers after the show with our VIP backstage pass. 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For more information, call us on 0787-140240 or email us at rumblewrestling@hotmail.com.
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Join me on a Friday and a Sunday on CPR UK, North and South. Great music, your requests. It's a no-brainer. Friday is the Icons of Music series, and Sunday is a bit of a wind down. Some smooth sounds.

Coming next, we have our number one on this day. And it comes from Wigfield, Saturday Night. Her debut single went to the top for 4 weeks on September the 17th. And then we heard Michael Jackson from his album Dangerous, Black or White. And then we heard the Beach Boys just before Michael and Sloop John B. So here's Wigfield and Saturday Night. You can have a little dance this one if you want to.

penultimate track this afternoon here on CPR. Robbie Williams with Millennium. I'm leaving you with Tina Turner. I don't want to lose you. I'll be back with you same time, same place, between 11 and 2 here on CPR UK and CPR North. So all's left for me to say is thank you for your company. Been a pleasure as always. And I'll see you tomorrow. Here's Tina. I don't want to lose you.

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3: In the last hour, we've heard a 22-year-old British man has been arrested on suspicion of terror offences related to the suspected RAF Fairford terror plot. He's now the seventh person to be arrested in relation to the incident. An Iron Dome-style defence system has been pledged by the Conservative Party today. They've promised £10 billion for the new system, dubbed the Britannia Shield. Shadow Defence Secretary James Cartledge says only the Tories have a plan.
4: Let's be honest, politically, I'm talking to you about a very detailed plan that I've worked on with a former senior military officer. I have extensive technical detail. The other parties didn't even talk about defence.
3: A Labour source said it's no surprise Kemi Badenoch wants to forget how the Tories hollowed out our armed forces. Customers of online clothing retailer ASOS have received notifications claiming that the company has been hacked. The notification reads, "Dear ASOS, DPO and IT, we have fully compromised the Snowflake instance. Engage with us or we will leak it." Shares in the company have dropped by over 10% and they have been contacted. 25 inflatable boats have been seized at East Midlands Airport today. It's thought the boats were to be used by people smugglers attempting to get migrants across the Channel. The National Crime Agency estimates around 1,700 people would have fit across all 25 boats. Parents in England are set to get more help with toilet training their children. It's after a successful trial run carried out by the City of York Council, who have been sending out leaflets to families alongside their school place offer letters. Now, many more councils are preparing to do the same. Kindred Squared funded the pilot, and Felicity Gillespie is their spokesperson.
5: You know, why this matters, it's not about toilet training and pants, you know. This isn't a conversation about nappies. It's about the educational opportunity of every child. Because if you've got teachers taking children out multiple times throughout the day to change their nappies, the whole class is missing out.
3: And finally, Carlos Alcaraz has picked up his first title since February. That's after he defended his Japanese Open title. That's the latest here from Radio News Hub. I'm Matthew Dudley.
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9: A little bit of cloud floating around today. We'll see the sun as well, feeling quite warm, highs of 22 degrees. Overnight tonight, down to lows of 13 and staying dry. And the outlook for tomorrow, another mainly sunny day. A little bit of cloud floating around, may see the odd shower heading towards the evening, highs of 21.
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7: We are your Gen

one day I got home from doing some stuff, and I pull in the driveway, and I press the answering machine, and I hear, "Hey, yo, Jim, give me a call, Sylvester Stallone." I didn't know what to say. He says, "Well, look, I really like your band, Survivor. That's the sound I want for my new movie, Rocky III. Can you help me out?" I called Frankie Sullivan, guitar player of the band who I wrote songs with. We put the cartridge in, and we see the action, and we hear bump, bump, bump. Another one bites the dust. So I call Sly. "Hey, Sly, you got a song. What's this? Another one bites the dust. That's good, right?" He goes, "Yeah, I can't use it. Couldn't get the publishing rights." So every day I thank God to Queen that they wouldn't give him the publishing.

0: 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I'm the sales director of CPR Radio. A wise man once said, the only thing that works in radio advertising today is what you say times how many times you say it. 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
3: A seventh man has been arrested in relation to the RAF Fairford terror plot. We've heard a 22-year-old British man has today been arrested on suspicion of preparation of terrorist acts. Six others were arrested and have since been bailed. Police have imposed conditions on a pro-Palestine protest, which is planned for the third anniversary of Hamas's October 7th attacks. A group of students are expected to march in London, with police warning anyone who breaches these conditions will be arrested. They're urging demonstrators to not go ahead with it. The Conservatives have pledged £10 billion for a new British defence system. It's been called the Britannia Shield and will be able to detect incoming threats of missiles or drones. Shadow Defence Secretary James Cartledge explains what it would do.
4: It's very much about three key things: seeing the threat, working out how to respond, and intercepting it. And in each of those three areas, a lot of extra investment going in.
3: Inflatable boats thought to be used to smuggle people across the Channel have been seized at a UK airport. 25 of them were found, with the National Crime Agency estimating around 1,700 people would have fit in them. Small boat crossings are down 43% on this time last year. More parents across England are set to be given extra support to toilet train their children before they start primary school. A pilot led by the City of York Council, which sent out leaflets about potty training to families alongside their school place offer letters in April, could be replicated by dozens of councils in England. Felicity Gillespie is from Kindred Squared, who funded the pilot.
5: It became increasingly apparent that teachers were reporting more and more children were turning up to school, starting at the beginning of reception, not toilet trained. Last year it was 26%, one in four children starting school not toilet trained. And alongside that, we had one in five parents saying they weren't aware that that was a sort of issue.
3: And finally, Hotel California by the Eagles has been voted the best driving song by British motorists. That's the latest from Radio News Hub. I'm Matthew Dudley.
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9: A little bit of cloud floating around today. We'll see the sun as well, feeling quite warm. Highs of 22 degrees. Overnight tonight, down to lows of 13 and staying dry. And the outlook for tomorrow, another mainly sunny day. A little bit of cloud floating around. May see the odd shower heading towards the evening. Highs of 21.
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3: A seventh man has been arrested by counter-terrorism police investigating a suspected plot near RAF Fairford. The 22-year-old British national was held on suspicion of preparation of terrorist acts in Westminster. Six suspects have already been arrested and released on bail after three suspicious vans were stopped near the airbase. Around 86,000 people have marched the streets of France supporting protests by school pupils demanding more education funding. Large crowds waving flags and placards have gathered in cities, including Marseille and Strasbourg, after 2 weeks of class boycotts. An Iron Dome-style defence system has been pledged by the Conservative Party today. They've promised £10 billion for the new defence system, dubbed the Britannia Shield. Shadow Defence Secretary James Cartledge says only the Tories have a defence plan.
4: Let's be honest, politically, I'm talking to you about a very detailed plan that I've worked on with a former senior military officer. I have extensive technical detail. The other parties didn't even talk about defence.
3: A Labour source says it's no surprise Kemi Badenoch wants to forget how the Tories hollowed out our armed forces. Next, thousands of ASOS customers say they've been sent an app notification saying the retailer has been hacked. The message included a link to a Telegram account. Shares in the company have dropped by over 10% since they have been contacted for comment. And the Three Lions will take on Czech Slovakia in their last group stage game of the Nations League tonight. Boss Thomas Tuchel says it's an important one.
5: We want to show another performance and to show the right attitude. And if we can continue in the way that it's pointing to, because the three matches were on a high level, then yeah, the players get a lot of credit in the bank for that.
3: Kickoff is at 7:45. That's the latest from Radio News Hub. I'm Lucy Gorman-Lee.
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8: A little bit of cloud floating around today. We'll see the sun as well, feeling quite warm, highs of 22 degrees. Overnight tonight, down to lows of 13 and staying dry. And the outlook for tomorrow, another mainly sunny day. A little bit of cloud floating around, may see the odd shower heading towards the evening, highs of 21.
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1: They drove me as much as I drove them, and they drove each other. And there were many situations in our lives where we didn't agree, and there were many situations in our lives where we completely were on the same page. We just had, the first time in our lives, we just had the number ones album go in at number one on the catalog charts in America. That gives us 45 years of hit records, and I don't think we could have done that if it had just been one of us. No way.

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CPR UK.

0: Paul Johnson here, and I just popped in to tell you all about radio advertising on CPR UK. 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

0: ASOS say it's investigating unauthorised activity after customers were sent a phone alert saying the retailer had been hacked. They say it involves a third-party platform and personal information may have been accessed. But the company say it doesn't believe that payment card information or account passwords were impacted. A seventh man has been arrested in relation to the RAF Fairford terror plot. We've heard a 22-year-old British man has been arrested on suspicion of preparation of terrorist acts. Six others were arrested and have been bailed. Two police officers who used a taser on an elderly man in a care home have been sacked for gross misconduct. The officers were called to reports that 92-year-old Donald Burgess, who was a wheelchair user with an amputated leg, had a knife and was threatening staff. A police misconduct hearing found that PCs Stephen Smith and Rachel Komoto used excessive force in June 2022. Next, the Conservatives have pledged £10 billion for a new British defence system. It's been called the Britannia Shield and will be able to detect incoming threats of missiles or drones. Shadow Defence Secretary James Cartledge explains what it would do.
1: It's very much about three key things: seeing the threat, working out how to respond and intercepting it. And in each of those three areas, a lot of extra investment going in.
0: Tens of thousands of protesters are marching in France, supporting school pupils demanding more education funding. Crowds have gathered in major cities such as Paris and Marseille. It follows 2 weeks of class boycotts. And England are back in Nations League action tonight, this time against the Czech Republic. Boss Thomas Tuchel says he wants the Three Lions to continue at their high level.
2: We will not take a positive resume or whatever, or do the debrief or the review of the camp before the camp is finished. We have one more to go, and it's an important one for us.
0: That's the latest from Radio News Hub. I'm Lucy Gorman-Lee.
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7: A little bit of cloud floating around today. We'll see the sun as well, feeling quite warm. Highs of 22 degrees overnight tonight, down to lows of 13 and staying dry. And the outlook for tomorrow, another mainly sunny day. A little bit of cloud floating around, may see the odd shower heading towards the evening. Highs of 21.
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0: The Southeast's most popular wrestlers are back for a monster autumn tour. Join the stars from the Rumble Wrestling roster at 19 massive events across the Southeast. The action starts at 7:30 p.m. on Friday the 2nd of October at the Ditton Community Center. The whole family will enjoy the high-flying moves that the kids will be talking about for weeks after. There's also a chance to meet all your favorite wrestlers after the show with our VIP backstage pass. And remember to bring your phone to grab those all-important photos with the Rumble Wrestling stars. Tickets are sure to be in high demand, so early booking is advised. For more information, call us on 0787-140240 or email us at rumblewrestling@hotmail.com.
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0: Hi, Paul Johnson here, and I just popped in to tell you all about radio advertising on CPR UK. I'm the sales director of CPR Radio. 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
3: We're investigating an authorised activity and personal information may have been accessed. That's a message from ASOS after customers were sent a phone alert claiming the retailer had been hacked. But they say they don't believe any payments card information has been leaked. A seventh man has been arrested by counter-terrorism police investigating a suspected plot near RAF Fairford. The 22-year-old British national was held on suspicion of preparation of terrorist acts. Six suspects have already been arrested and released on bail after three suspicious vans were stopped near the airbase. Police say they cannot ban a pro-Palestine march planned for tomorrow, but are asking demonstrators not to go ahead with it. A group of students calling themselves the University of London Coalition are expected to march in London on the third anniversary of Hamas's October 7th attacks. The Metropolitan Police have banned the use of face coverings at the protest. Next, an Iron Dome-style defence system has been pledged by the Conservative Party today. They've promised £10 billion for what they call the Britannia Shield. Shadow Defence Secretary James Cartledge says only the Tories have a defence plan.
4: Let's be honest, politically, I'm talking to you about a very detailed plan that I've worked on with a former senior military officer. I have extensive technical detail. The other parties didn't even talk about defence.
3: A Labour source says it's no surprise Kemi Badenoch wants to forget how the Tories hollowed out our armed forces. And the Three Lions will take on the Czech Republic in their last group stage of the Nations League tonight. Boss Thomas Tuchel says it's an important one.
5: We want to show another performance and to show the right attitude. And if we can continue in the way that it's pointing to, because the three matches were on a high level, then yeah, the players get a lot of credit in the bank for that.
3: Kickoff is at 7:45. That's the latest from Radio News Hub. I'm Lucy Gorman-Lee.
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8: A little bit of cloud floating around today. We'll see the sun as well. Feeling quite warm. Highs of 22 degrees. Overnight tonight, down to lows of 13 and staying dry. And the outlook for tomorrow, another mainly sunny day. A little bit of cloud floating around. May see the odd shower heading towards the evening. Highs of 21.
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of that, sitting in my bedroom playing on acoustic, and I think I called Ted at 3 in the morning, woke him up, and I said, man, you got to hear this. This is going to be a single. And I played it for him, and he's half asleep. He's going, sure, man, whatever. He says, might need a couple of changes. I said, no, man, it's great just like it is. And we took it to the studio, and actually it didn't change much, and it actually was a single. That's the only time I've been right about anything as far as singles go. The premise of it is basically trying to get the world leaders, without saying that directly, to get together and forget all your problems and talk through music instead of politics.

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3: 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So make it a date this

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1: A little bit of cloud floating around today. We'll see the sun as well, feeling quite warm. Highs of 22 degrees. Overnight tonight, down to lows of 13 and staying dry. And the outlook for tomorrow, another mainly sunny day. A little bit of cloud floating around. May see the odd shower heading towards the evening. Highs of 21.
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DR UK, across the UK in DAB, playing your ABBA and Mamma Mia. Good evening and welcome. It is Phil Steele with an hour's worth of 70s. Here's Ken Booth and Everything I Own.

That is the Flying Lizards and the Money. I think we all want to make a bit of money. I do, really, on the quiet side. It is Phil Still with an hour's worth of 80s music on the way from the Survivors. And heaven must be missing an angel.

Bo Donaldson and the Haywards. Billy, don't be over. I remember when that came out, my older brother, went to join the army. And I said to him, don't be a hero. Here's the Flying Machine, and smile a little smile for me.

time anymore. Wait, you should always make time for those little things in life, like CPR UK. Across the UK, in DAB, and it is music that you grew up with. Here's Brooke Benton and the Rainy Night in Georgia, coming next.

it's raining all over the world. 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A distant moaning of a train seems to play a sad refrain.

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Kinda lonely that, and it's raining all over the world. 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

is the Finnish people. From the Carry On from YMCA and Go West. What a great song that is. So definitely, if you play it at your parties, it's going to go to a, it's going to go straight to the wall and everybody's going to come dancing on the wall. Hey, it's Bootsy Collins and I'd Rather Be With You. CPR UK, playing music that you grew up with.

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There's the Blue Oyster Coat on CPR UK, and Don't Fear the Reaper. What a great song from the 70s. Well, that is the 70s done for today and this week. And thanks for listening between 7 and 8. It may have been short, but it was fun at the same time. It really was. Tomorrow, we'll be back from 7 o'clock with an hour's worth of 80s. Now, if you watched a film in the 70s, and it used to be like a romantic film, when they used to get down to go to the bedroom, should we say, they always used to play this music. It was Bimbo Jet and Al Bimbo. See you tomorrow from 7.

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1: A little bit of cloud floating around today. We'll see the sun as well, feeling quite warm, highs of 22 degrees. Overnight tonight, down to lows of 13 and staying dry. And the outlook for tomorrow, another mainly sunny day. A little bit of cloud floating around, may see the odd shower heading towards the evening, highs of 21.
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can wait all night. What's it gonna be, boy? Yes or no? What's it gonna be, boy? Yes or no?

0: 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I'm the sales director of CPR Radio. A wise man once said, the only thing that works in radio advertising today is what you say times how many times you say it. 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
1: A little bit of cloud floating around today. We'll see the sun as well, feeling quite warm, highs of 22 degrees. Overnight tonight, down to lows of 13 and staying dry. And the outlook for tomorrow, another mainly sunny day. A little bit of cloud floating around, may see the odd shower heading towards the evening, highs of 21.
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0: Paul Johnson here, and I just popped in to tell you all about radio advertising on CPR UK. 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
1: A cloudy day today with some rain possible. Highs were chilly, 16 degrees. Overnight tonight, down to lows of 10. And the outlook for Thursday, mostly sunny. Cloud in the afternoon, highs of 15.
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1: A cloudy day today with some rain possible. Highs were chilly 16 degrees overnight. Tonight down to lows of 10, and the outlook for Thursday mostly sunny, cloud in the afternoon, highs of 15.
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0: Hi, Paul Johnson here, and I just popped in to tell you all about radio advertising on CPR UK. I'm the sales director of CPR Radio. A wise man once said, the only thing that works in radio advertising today is what you say times how many times you say it. Great idea. 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
2: The music you grew up with, CPR.
3: ASOS has apologised to customers who were sent a phone alert saying the online retailer had been hacked. The company say they're investigating unauthorised activity involving a third-party platform. A statement says that customers' personal information may have been accessed, but they don't believe that any payment card details were leaked. A 22-year-old British national has become the seventh arrested in connection with a suspected terror plot near RAF Fairford. Counter-terrorism policing say they were held on suspicion of preparation of terrorist acts. Six suspects have already been arrested and released on bail after three suspicious vans were stopped near the airbase in Gloucestershire. Norfolk police say a man's been charged with the murder of a GP who was found dead at her home near the Sandringham estate. 45-year-old Mark Kane from Dersingham was arrested after Dr. Hannah Kane's body was found at her address in Fernhill in the early hours of Saturday. He's been remanded into custody to appear at Norwich Magistrates Court. The Shadow Education Secretary Laura Trott has set out her plans for the education system.
4: And today I'm launching Our Pledge to Parents, which lays out my commitment to mums and dads. I will keep political activism out of the classroom.
3: She spoke at the conference, expressing a want for children to have a stronger focus on British culture. After a successful trial run in York, extra support is set to be given to parents in order to toilet train their children. Kindred Squared funded the pilot. Their spokesperson is Felicity Gillespie.
5: So what we realised was that there was a huge need for more information for parents about why it matters that children are toilet trained when they start school.
3: And on the night he became England's joint highest cap winner, a Harry Kane double sealed a 3-0 win for the Three Lions against the Czech Republic. Elsewhere, Scotland fell to a 2-1 defeat against Slovenia. From Radio News Hub, I'm Lucy Gorman-Lee.
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10: A cloudy day today with some rain possible. Highs were chilly 16 degrees overnight tonight, down to lows of 10 on the outlook for Thursday. Mostly sunny, cloud in the afternoon, highs of 15.
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1: An honest thought that if you become a teacher, by your pupils you'll be taught.

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0: The Midnight Matinee with another hour of the music you grew up with. We are CPR UK.
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Here they talked of revolution.

0: 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I'm the sales director of CPR Radio. A wise man once said, the only thing that works in radio advertising today is what you say times how many times you say it. Great idea. 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
3: A seventh man has been arrested by police investigating a suspected terror plot near RAF Fairford in Gloucestershire. The 22-year-old British national has been held on suspicion of preparation of terrorist acts. Six have already been arrested and released on bail after three suspicious fans were stopped near the airbase. ASOS say they're investigating unauthorised activity and if personal information may have been accessed. It's after customers were sent a phone alert claiming the retailer had been hacked. A man's been charged with the murder of a GP who was found dead at her home near the Sandringham estate on Sunday. Norfolk police say 45-year-old Mark Kane from Dursingham has now been remanded into custody and will appear in court later today. British culture should have primacy over others in the classroom. That's according to the Shadow Education Secretary Laura Trott, who spoke at the Conservative Party conference on Tuesday. She went on to say children needed to be taught human skills and gave examples of where to find them.
4: For empathy, try Dickens. For curiosity, try Darwin. For resilience, try Winston Churchill.
3: More parents across England are set to be given extra support to toilet train their children before they start primary school. A pilot led by the City of York Council, which sent out leaflets about potty training to 1,700 families alongside their school place offers letter in April, could be replicated by dozens of other councils across England. Felicity Gillespie is from Kindred Square, who funded the pilot.
5: It became increasingly apparent that teachers were reporting more and more children were turning up to school starting at the beginning of reception, not toilet trained. Last year it was 26%, one in four children starting school not toilet trained. And alongside that, we had one in five parents saying they weren't aware that there was a sort of issue.
3: And Harry Kane scored twice in England's 3-0 Nations League victory over Czechia at Wembley. It was bad news for Scotland, though. They were beaten by 2-1 at home by Slovenia. That's the latest from Radio News Hub. I'm Jules Eatbridge.
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9: A cloudy day today with some rain possible. Highs were chilly 16 degrees. Overnight tonight down to lows of 10 and the outlook for Thursday mostly sunny, cloud in the afternoon, highs of 15.
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